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60 minutes. A Red Hot Banger's on the way. Coming up, there's going to be new tunes from Christoph, Umek and Marco V, plus fresh releases on Most Trap, Dynamic and A State of Trance. So let's get to it. This is a brilliant Elka Clan remix of Joris Vaughan's Horizon.

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Some chunky grooves now as we stay in the mix with this from Sunisa Tamamovic. This is Let the Bass Kick.

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This is Teaser.

0: And Armin van Buuren's A State of Trance. Schneider updates Bart Cleason's classic Playmo. So that's almost it, but we still have time for one more. We're going back to 1993 now for an acid classic. This is Hard Floor Experience 1.
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0: That's all we have time for. 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

going to be new tunes on Christoph, Umek and Marco V, plus fresh releases on Mousetrap, Dynamic and A State of Trance. So let's get to it. This is a brilliant Elka Clan remix of Joris Vaughan's Horizon.

welcome back to Fire It Up. 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This is Teaser. This

Fiery Touch, me, Eddie Halliwell, a thumping remix on Kuko from James D, Vandy Troyce's Cry Later, and we keep those techno grooves rolling with this from Hertz and Marax, This Is Life.

0: 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So that's almost it, but we still have time for one more. We're going back to 1993 now for an acid classic. This is Hard Floor, Experience One.
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